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1: 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The university is designed to accommodate everybody, including lecturers, students, staff, and the community at large. 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
9: 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That's my one.

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0: Give thanks to the Lord, for He is good, for His mercy endures forever. In that spirit, lovers of praise are hereby invited to a program tagged Sacrifice of Praise, an evening set apart for pure undiluted worship, a moment to lay down our burdens, lift up holy hands, and return thanks to the one who never fails. Join us on Sunday, May 17th, 2026. Time, 4 p.m. prompts. Venue, 4 p.m. along Idi Local Road, Songota. This is a non-denominational worship encounter convened by lovers of His mercy. Whatever your background, whatever your story, you are welcome here. Come with expectations. Come lift your voice. Come pour out sacrifice of praise. You don't want to miss it. 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
2: Give thanks to the Lord for he is good, for his mercy endures forever. In that spirit, lovers of praise are hereby invited to a program tagged Sacrifice of Praise, an evening set apart for pure undiluted worship, a moment to lay down our burdens, lift up holy hands, and return thanks to the one who never fails. Join us on Sunday, May 17th, 2026. Time, 4 p.m. prompts. Venue, CPM, along Idiroko Road, Songota. This is a non-denominational worship encounter convened by lovers of His mercy. Whatever your background, whatever your story, you are welcome here. Come with expectations. Come lift your voice. Come pour out sacrifice of praise. You don't want to miss it. Praise

0: alhamdulillah. 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
2: The Saturday, the Central Mosque, Lagos. Now, we know what this is about. It's an alhamdulillah. Assalamu alaikum. The Saturday, the Central Mosque, Lagos. The good day, the city. As a young woman, now, you're true for the magic shape. I ask Abrahams, no one is for you. I do buy your big baby shape. You money, the Saturday, the Central Mosque. Lambda, I found that you can't do. For the magic shape, engineer, so like, mom, I'm not doing a good mom. Best shape, your mom, Lagos State. So now, I know your family, I'm not about the book of account. Sony 76, May 26, Mekong Plaza. 157 in the Shaway. The Saturday, the city, you're in Lagos State. But now, the local law, you're not allowed. Only by the honorable Akemi Oluwale Daniel, SP Chairman, is direct at the SCDA. Alaga Ogunole, honorable Ablakin Adisa Bangbola, Chairman, Local Government Service Commission. Father of the day, Alex Shigelili Animashaw, SP Chairman, Aluda Service and Paul. Mother of the day, Alaja Shakirat Amada, Business Tycoon, Ashojua Dinobiri, Abuda Central Mosque. Only Pende, Organizing Committee, Masala.

0: 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Come on, you just
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3: True strength. What defines it? The brilliance of a player. Or when a team comes together to win. A solo beat. Or the rhythm of many. The flair of one dancer. Or the art of a troupe. One distinct voice. Or the beauty of the symphony. 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

out of airtime and you don't have money to top up? 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
0: Open on your mehe, echigharia, tonuo, na mehe, mehe, pereni, penezi, omime, bien duwa chineke, no gaga wu, kama no gadendo. 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
1: 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In his righteousness that he had done, he shall live.
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come on, come on, come on, come on, come on, come on, come on, come on, come on, come on, come on, come on, come on, come on, come on, come on, come on, come on, come on, come on, come on, come on, come on, come on, come on, come on, come on, come on, come on, come on, come on, come on, come on, come on, come on, come on, come on, come on

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1: Out of airtime and you don't have money to top up. 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

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Hey, call into Milosha Bonafam. 92.9. Log on going on you. 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You got a man, you're going to your three pay. You call us on Villa, the mark by the Joe. 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
0: Yes, so comics get active ingredients. We will clear your cough. Just here, drink and be relieved.
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0: Comics now confirm. Cough, drink comics, it relieve cough. If symptoms persist after 3 days, go see.

0: 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Use comics, make your day relieved.
1: Other chemist, I beg, I need cough medicine. Where if you walk, sharp, sharp.
2: Oh yeah, try comics cough syrup.
0: Yes, so comics get active ingredients. We will clear your cough. Just here, drink and be relieved.
3: Why you talk?
0: Comics now cough. Cough, drink comics. ED relief cough. If symptoms persist after

0: 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Use Comics, make your day relieved.
1: Other chemist, I beg, I need cough medicine. Where if you walk, sharp, sharp.
2: Oh yeah, try Comics cough syrup.
0: Yes, so Comics get active ingredients. We will clear your cough. Just here, drink and be relieved.
3: Why do you tell us?
0: Comics now cough. Cough, drink Comics, be day relief cough. If symptoms persist after 3 days, go see your doctor.
4: True strength. What defines it? 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A solo beat, or the rhythm of many. The flair of one dancer, or the art of a truth. One distinct voice, or the beauty of the symphony. 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Because we believe it's not just one, but the power of the group that delivers the future we all desire. 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
0: Feast at any time because of smoke and dust. Use Comics, make your day relieved.
1: Other chemist, I beg, I need cough medicine. Where if you walk, sharp, sharp.
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0: Yes, so Comics get active ingredients. We will clear your cough. Just here, drink and be relieved.
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0: Comics now cough. Cough, drink Comics, be day relief cough. 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

0: out of airtime and you don't have money to top up, out of data and you don't have money to top up, the GC Bank airtime and data loan is available to you anytime. 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
1: 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From our own side, we are doing our regular inspections. And also, I have no money on people. Not in the war, I put you to see our own free job at the paper and the food by you. Who has my dear mother?
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0: 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We will clear your cough. 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
0: 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Comics now confirm. 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
0: Say,
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